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0: TOS, the Mountain of Pure Rock, presents Godsmack. 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And that is going backstage with me, the Rush Man, to beat Sully. 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

hot pursuit, fiery auto crashes. Some will die in hot pursuit while sifting through my ashes. Some will fall in love with life and drink it from a fountain that is pouring like an avalanche coming down the mountain.

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Gabo and Mandy all morning and pure rock slides all day. It's just what hard-working Mainers need to power through the day. This is Maine's mountain of pure rock, TOS. Now get out there and give us some, bub.

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0: TOS, the Mountain of Pure Rock, presents Godsmack. 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And that is going backstage with me, the Rush Man, to beat Sully. 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TOS.
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0: along, half the customers think I'm your father.
1: That does explain all the poor Mike looks I get.
0: Please, I've spent 20 years teaching you everything I know.
1: And I've spent 20 years ignoring most of it.
0: That explains a lot around here.
1: Well, it's good to know our friendship means so much.
0: Friendship? You won't let me retire. You somehow got me in a hostage situation with health insurance.
1: Anyway, Mikhail's on to bigger things.
0: Oh, is she taking over the store?
1: No, she wants to be a nurse. 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
1: 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Dead batteries, brakes, shocks, struts?
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1: Yep. Nurses are heroes, but so are we.
0: If I agree, will you let me quit?
1: Never!
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1: Police are ramping up their search for a clown car crew of burglars that targeted a store in Warrington, Virginia. Check this out. Investigators are circulating surveillance video of the October 15th break-in. It shows 9 people piling out of a Hyundai Sonata clad in masks and hoodies, including 2 that crawled out of the trunk. So the suspects break a store window. They made off with about 13 grand in merchandise. Investigators say that the group has committed other burglaries in the area as well.
2: Well, there you go. 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

0: 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The Rise of Rock World Tour comes to the Main Savings Amphitheater in Bangor on Friday, July 3rd. And we want you there with us. 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And that is going backstage with me, the Rush Man, to beat Sully. The grand prize drawing will be on the Mountain Morning Show Thursday, July 2nd. It's more fabulous prizes all summer long from the Mountain of Pure Rock. 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

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The grand prize drawing will be on the Mountain Morning Show Thursday, July 2nd. 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TOS.

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2: 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After that, we're on the job with Pure Rock Slide all day. Starting at 10, this is Maine's Mountain of Pure Rock, TOS.

0: Hey, it's Jay Stu. When the Mountain Morning Show's over, stick around because our workday is just getting started on the TOS heavy lift. Right out of the gate, we kick straight into a rock slide with at least six in a row every single hour of your workday guaranteed. 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It doesn't matter if you were born in the 90s or graduated in the 90s, it's a whole hour of pure rock awesomeness from the before times. So hang out at work with me, Jay Stu, Monday through Friday from 10 to 3 on the TOS Heavy Lift.
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0: TSA agents are quite concerned. Apparently, the Europeans and people coming over for the World Cup have fallen in love with ranch dressing.
1: Oh, they didn't know about it before because they don't have it over there.
0: Apparently. So they TSA agents are freaking out because people keep trying to bring entire bottles of ranch dressing back with them to Europe on the plane, exceeding the liquid limit that you can.
1: Right. Oh, I think I saw that post from TSA. They were like, remember to put it in your checked luggage.
0: Literally.
1: Not your carry-on.
0: Yeah, they're like, you don't have to throw it away. Just put it in your checked luggage. But they're just like, they're talking about the unprecedented amount of ranch dressing leaving this country.
1: Is it just Scotland or is it a whole bunch of other countries? Oh,
0: I think it's a little of everybody. That's everybody that comes here is just fascinated by ranch.
1: They can make it themselves. All they need is sour cream and then like the little packets that are not liquid.
0: Sure. Maybe Hidden Valley hasn't made its way over to Albania yet.
1: Apparently not. Apparently they need some help. We could just, again, send them recipes so that they can make it themselves at home and then they don't have to smuggle it through TSA.
0: It's true. In that recipe swap, though, I do not want the recipe, however, for spotted dick. That is not a equitable transfer.
1: I don't know, man. You just haven't tried it yet.
0: Really? Do you want spotted dick in your mouth?
1: I think that you should definitely try some

0: Spot a dick in your mouth, Jay Stu.
1: Why not? You know, I'll try anything once after 6 beers, especially.
0: All right. So another thing that they have, too, what is their word, the British people, for, I forget, popovers. Over there, it's like, it's some ridiculous thing. Pudding.
1: Yorkshire pudding. Yorkshire pudding, right.
0: But it's popovers, but they call it Yorkshire pudding. But it's the same thing.
1: Yeah. They have weird names for stuff. Like, that's why we came over here. That's really why America is 250 years old this year. We got sick of British, like, dumb names for everything.
0: Right. It had nothing to do about taxation without representation. It had everything to do with them calling the trunk a boot.
1: Yes. Or the elevator a lift. That stuff's dumb.
0: Mm-hmm. Or your apartment a flat.
1: Right. That's why we hate Britain.
0: So. All right. So we get to, let's see. Oh, we got to find out what the weather's going to do. I hear we might have more storms.
1: I hear, yeah, it's not supposed to be wonderful the next couple days.
0: It looks pretty good right now, though.
1: Yeah, we'll see.
0: Except for the fog. Oh, my goodness, there was a lot of fog today.
1: Oh, yeah, yeah, that was brutal.
0: All right, so we'll find out with the news, sports, and weather, which is coming up right after this.
1: Stay here.
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3: It is 6:14 here at the Mountain of Pure Rock TOS. Here's everything you need to know, beginning with meteorologist Russ Murley.
4: Good morning. Showers and thunderstorms return late this afternoon. Temps mostly in the low to mid 70s, coolest at the coast. Showers and thunderstorms, middle to upper 50s tonight. Lots of clouds tomorrow with isolated showers, upper 60s. Clearing tomorrow night, mid 50s. And lots of sunshine Wednesday, 74 to 78. Sunshine Thursday. This is Mountain Morning Show meteorologist Russ Murley from the NormsUsedCars.com weather desk.
3: In sports, the Red Sox were unable to complete the sweep after falling to the Mariners 3-1 in their finale from Seattle. Hey, that means they must have won at least two games over the weekend.
5: Finally.
3: Woo-hoo! All right, but then dropped the last one.
5: Well, of course.
3: Of course. Boston took 2 out of 3. They'll visit the Colorado Rockies for a three-game series that begins tonight. The NBA draft begins tomorrow from Brooklyn. The Washington Wizards currently hold the number one pick. The Celtics have the 27th overall pick, in addition to number 40. And then, of course, the NHL draft is also going to be happening. Oh. That's later this week. First round will be held Friday, with rounds 2 through 7 taking place on Saturday in Buffalo. The Bruins are currently in possession of the 23rd overall pick. Boston also has a second, a third, 3/4, a fifth, and a 7th round pick in the draft. Oh. Okay. I don't know what any of that means.
5: You got me. All it said to me was that Boston sports teams just generally hang out in the bottom part of the draft pick.
3: I don't know.
5: Jerks.
3: Now, from the Farmingdale Self-Storage News Desk, according to the news, gas prices are on the decline right now.
5: I have seen some evidence of that.
3: That's awesome. So we are handing over a little bit less of our hard-earned money when it comes to filling up the tank. AAA says the state average for a gallon of regular fuel right now here in Maine is $4.02, which is down 13 cents in the past week and down 49 cents in the past month. Wow.
5: Yes.
3: That's exciting. But it is, of course, 92 cents more than it was this time a year ago. So it's still up.
5: It's pretty lame that we're excited about $4 gas.
3: Woohoo! Like,
5: wow,
3: it's only
5: $4.
3: We're
5: down to $4.
3: Ew. Yep. That's about how it works. So apparently people are learning facts about sunscreen.
5: Oh.
3: Through TikTok videos. And dermatologists just want everyone to know that sunscreen misinformation is being spread on TikTok. Maybe don't get your facts from, you know, random people who are not scientists.
5: That's you mean like TikTok?
3: Right. So here's more on that.
6: Canadian researchers from the University of Alberta analyzed nearly 1,000 of the most viewed sunscreen videos on the platform. The videos promoting misinformation about sunscreen got more engagement on the platform, despite making up just a fraction of the most popular posts on the topic. The study found that only 6% of videos, the ones claiming sunscreen is toxic, causes cancer, or blocks your health, are driving the highest number of likes, comments, and shares. I'm Mark Mayfield.
3: Misinformation being spread on social media? What?
5: No. That I mean, this happens? Is the same forum where we got wonderful information about flat Earth from Kim Kardashian.
3: Hey now.
5: She was like, you're just going to watch the TikTok videos that I've seen.
3: It's did she
5: like,
3: really?
5: Oh.
3: She's been on an airplane.
5: Yeah.
3: Oh, if you've been on an airplane, you know. Wow.
5: Yeah. Well,
3: that's
5: you
3: great.
5: Know.
3: All right, McDonald's. This is good news. We've got good news now.
5: I like good news.
3: McDonald's is bringing back a nostalgic dessert.
5: What?
3: If you read the news story, though, it's a desert. Because they misspelled
5: of course.
3: The fast food chain announced that its fried apple.

0: Pie will return to participating locations on June 23rd for a limited time. 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
1: Limited time.
0: You better stock up, baby. Ugh. Pop those bad boys in the freezer.
1: Right. Cool them off first, though. Don't steam out your freezer.
0: The dessert features apple pie filling made with American-grown apples wrapped inside a fried crust. That's right. Fried, not baked.
1: Damn straight.
0: It first appeared on McDonald's menu back in 1968 after a Tennessee franchise owner developed the recipe. He basically just dropped one in the French fry fryer and he was like, oh my goodness, this is amazing. To celebrate the dessert's return, McDonald's plans to unveil a 35-foot fried apple pie display along Route 66 in Joliet, Illinois. We have family there. I'm going to tell them they need to go take a picture with it and we'll send it to you, Jay Stu.
1: Is it a real apple pie? Because I could eat the whole thing.
0: Oh, no. It says display.
1: Oh.
0: But that would be amazing. It will be near the company's Chicago headquarters.
1: I think if they're going to complete this entire experience of nostalgia, though, they're going to need to bring back the ball pit and the tinfoil ashtrays.
0: And the playground that had the Hamburglar that you climb up inside.
1: Yes, you go straight up his butt and come out his mouth.
0: And then you're in the burger jail. Ah, oh, such good times.
1: Yes, bring back

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0: 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It's the Mountain Morning Show. Jay Stu here today, filling in for Tom O. It is 6:27. The mic is falling straight to the ground.
1: Yeah, that one, the thing, if you tighten it, it just doesn't. Yeah. It just falls.
0: Oh, my Lord. All of a sudden, I was on my knees in a way that made me uncomfortable. It is 58 degrees outside. Russ Murley says it's going to be...
1: I'm sorry. I'm caught up on my knees in a way that makes me uncomfortable. let me hear more about the other ways.
0: But the important thing is later on, we have our game this morning, and we have more Godsmack tickets this week, right?
1: We sure do. That show is coming up right around the corner. It's at the Main Savings Amphitheater in Bangor on Friday, July 3rd.
0: That's right. WTOS presents, no less.
1: And not only if you survive a round of the Wacky Zany Goofy Radio type quiz show, will you win a pair of tickets to see Godsmack, you're also going to qualify for the super big grand prize, which is a meet and greet with Sully.
0: Wicked.
1: It's going to be awesome. And to answer the question of several people who have asked us, hey, I won before all that. Am I qualified? Yes. Yes, you are. If you won Godsmack tickets for the Friday, July 3rd show, you are qualified for this upgrade. So good luck. And obviously, we will let you know if you are the winner.
0: Yeah, we don't want to screw anybody.

0: anything.
1: But if we're going to do the quiz show today, we're going to have to pick a topic. So let's see what we are celebrating. I would like to wish you, Jace, do a happy National Onion Ring Day.
0: Yeah. I love onion rings.
1: Me too, but they have to be made right.
0: I will. Well, to me, they're yes, but there's I allow for many styles.
1: Okay.
0: You know, like I will consult the menu and choose my mood. You know, because I know some places have like the fat, doughy, beer-battered rings. Mm-hmm. Other places have, like, just the light, crispy coating.
1: Then you get your bloomin' onion situation, or whatever they call it at various, you know, where they make them.
0: Yep. So, you know, I take my onion rings very seriously.
1: Me too. Mine should be very, very crispy on the outside. And then when you take a bite, the onion should break apart where you took the bite. It should not be pulled out of the dough. Disgusting and slimy-like.
0: How do you feel about 400 degree oil going into your mouth when you hit like one of those sweet pockets where like the air pocket fills in and then it burns your mouth, but it's the best kind of burn?
1: It's not great, but it happens to me at least once a day. So, because when I cook dinner, I'm often like, oh man, yeah, I'm going to, and then it's still really hot because I'm the one who cooked it and it just came out.
0: I'd like to wish you a happy National Chocolate Eclair Day.
1: Ooh, more food. This is awesome. If Tom O were here, he'd be like, because when we talk about food this early in the morning, it makes him sad.
0: Oh, really? Why?
1: Because he hasn't eaten it yet. Oh. Like, he hasn't had breakfast.
0: Fair enough.
1: You and I are both shoving stuff down our grocery hole, to quote you.
0: Well, I have to.
1: Yeah.
0: Otherwise, I get weak and angry.
1: Same. Happy National Kissing Day.
0: All right. The happiest day of all, right? Well, I suppose most people aren't unhappy when they're kissing, I guess.
1: As long as it's consensual kissing.
0: Well, of course. I mean, yes, that I figured that was a given under the circumstances.
1: Have you ever been kissed by someone who you did not want to be kissed by?
0: No.
1: Because it's awkward.
0: There was one time, though, and my wife was there and everything. It was hilarious. A woman decided to affectionately bite my neck.
1: What?
0: Yeah, like she's like giving me this hug and she's like, next thing I know, she's like, and
1: in
0: like,
1: front of your wife?
0: Oh, yeah.
1: Wow.
0: Oh, yeah. She was there. Saw the like.
1: Was this woman a vampire?
0: No, she was hammered.
1: Okay. Are you sure it wasn't both?
0: I think she thought I was a pickle. I'm pretty sure it was something along those lines.
1: Is it because your cologne is pickle juice?
0: Pretty much. Yep. I just rub a kosher dill under my armpits every morning.
1: Careful. You're making me all hot. Hot and bothered. Happy National HVAC Tech Day.
0: Still food.
1: What?
0: No, I'm kidding.
1: Only if you're a cannibal.
0: Well, you know.
1: And only if, you know, they can't get the AC working on a day like today. How hot is it in there? Looks hot in there.
0: It's warm in here today.
1: Yeah, it's hot in here too. I might have to open the window, which you can't do because Bangor Studios, the windows don't open.
0: Yes, and if you do there, you get in trouble from what I've heard.
1: You know what? I don't know if you're aware of this. I kind of like to just do what I want.

0: Yes.
1: National Limoncello Day today.
0: Yes, it's delicious.
1: I've never had it, obviously.
0: It's like a delicious lemon liqueur type. It's Italian.
1: Okay, I just had an idea. You know how kids have lemonade stands?
0: Mm-hmm.
1: I think adults should totally, in the summertime, when they're bored, make limoncello stands.
0: Yes.
1: So that people can obviously drive up and have one and then drive away.
0: Well, they can drink it and drive. It's a main tradition.
1: Or put them in a to-go container and they have to bring it home. That's the understanding. National Pet Choking Prevention Day. That just scares me because that's just another thing for me to worry about. Thanks.
0: Yeah. Now that's real for you.
1: Thanks so much.
0: We'll I suppose see. The worst that'll happen is you'll just watch the dog go.
1: I mean, I've seen that plenty.
0: Gets the thing out, you know what I mean?
1: And then no, the worst that happens is I get in there with my finger and I try to help.
0: Yes.
1: Or if that doesn't work, the worst that happens would be then I just try to suck it out for them. Because, you know.
0: Like reverse mama bird.
1: I'm not going to let them die.
0: Well, you know, we got a bunch of things to choose from here.
1: We got World Rainforest Day. We could do rainforest trivia.
0: Positive Media Day. That's us.
1: I know. Yeah. You tune in every day right here to TOS for some positive media.
0: It's Insect Week. All right. I feel overloaded at this point.
1: Well, we'll pick one and then we'll do an awesome quiz show a little bit later on, 9 o'clock, for your chance to win those Godsmack tickets. And it's going to be fantastic.
0: That's right. What's next?
1: Oh, we've got some music. How about The Warning?
0: Let's do it. All TOS. Right.
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2: Good morning. Showers and thunderstorms return late this afternoon. Temps mostly in the low to mid 70s. Coolest at the coast. Showers and thunderstorms, middle to upper 50s tonight. Lots of clouds tomorrow with isolated showers, upper 60s. Clearing tomorrow night, mid 50s. And lots of sunshine Wednesday, 74 to 78. Sunshine Thursday. This is Mountain Morning Show meteorologist Russ Murley from the NormsUsedCars.com weather desk.
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0: TOS, the Mountain of Pure Rock. It is the Mountain Morning Show. I'm Jay Stu, filling in for Tom O today. Mandy's right there.
1: Morning.
0: It is 6:48 and 58 degrees outside. The bifocal's not working quite as well as I want them to this morning. Russ has got all sorts of things to say about the weather. It's going to be kind of up, down, and all over the place today, including some rain, and then maybe some rain tomorrow. I don't know. We're going to find out in just a bit. News, sports, and weather are next.
2: 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And that is going backstage with me, the Rush Man, to beat Sully. 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

0: It is 6:50. I'm going to say 4. Okay, now it's 6:54 here at the Mountain of Pure Rock TOS. Here's everything you need to know, beginning with meteorologist Russ Merley.
1: Good morning. Clouds thicken up. Showers and thunderstorms arrive late this afternoon. Temps in the mid-70s, coolest at the coast. Scattered showers and thunderstorms, middle to upper 50s tonight. Lots of clouds tomorrow. Isolated showers, upper 60s to near 70. Clearing tomorrow night, low to mid-50s. Lots of sunshine Wednesday, middle to upper 70s. Sunny skies on Thursday. This is Mountain Morning Show meteorologist Russ Merley from the NormsUsedCars.com weather desk.
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2: Is it Group D again?
0: Well, on Friday it was Group D, and that the U.S. beat Australia 2-0, so that went well.
2: Is it Group HJ today?
0: Maybe? I honestly have no idea. All I know is it's soccer, but everyone else in the world calls it football.
2: Well, fair enough.
0: Spain throttled Saudi Arabia 4-0 in Atlanta. Belgium and Iran played to a scoreless draw. Boring. In Inglewood before Uruguay and Cape Verde battled to a 2-2 draw. Boring. The day was capped off with Egypt taking down New Zealand 3-1 in Vancouver. Tomo and I don't like draws because nobody wins.
2: The only time I've ever gone to see a professional soccer game, I went to see the Hearts of Pine on their opening game this year.
0: Yep.
2: 0-0.
0: So exciting. Yeah. Was the beer okay, though?
2: The beer was great.
0: Well, there you go.
2: And maybe someone left in an ambulance in the first quarter. So, I mean, it wasn't like it was actionless.
0: In the first quarter?
2: Yeah.
0: All right. Was it a player or was it somebody drinking beer in the stands?
2: Oh, no. It was a player.
0: Oh, okay.
2: Oh, busted his leg in like three places.
0: Ew.
2: Oh,
0: awful. That's not good.
2: No.
0: All right. Where were we? Let's see. Yes. Okay. There will be 4 more matches in the FIFA World Cup across the country today. Argentina will play Austria in Arlington. France will face Iraq in Philadelphia. Norway battles Senegal in East Rutherford, and Jordan squares off against Algeria in Santa Clara. Oh, the Red Sox, they won 2 games over the weekend, but they were unable to complete the sweep after falling to the Mariners 3-1 in the finale from Seattle. Boston will be visiting the Colorado Rockies for a 3-game series that begins tonight. And Red Sox pitcher Sonny Gray says he's open to a conversation about his no-trade clause. The Boston Globe reports Gray would listen if the team decides to sell ahead of the August 3rd trade deadline. Obviously, the trade clause means the right-handed starting pitcher must approve any deal involving him before they can just make it.
2: Mm-hmm.
0: Gray is in the last guaranteed year of his contract and could be one of Boston's clearest trade chips. He says control over his own situation is something that he has earned. Well, yes, there you go, sir. Now, from the Farmingdale Self-Storage News Desk... Had another close call at Logan International Airport, apparently.
2: Uh-oh.
0: The FAA says a commercial jet was forced to abort a landing at Logan Airport to avoid a possible collision.
2: Oh, my Lord.
0: The close call involved a Delta flight and an American Airlines flight. This happened Saturday morning. The Delta flight from Dallas made a go-around to avoid the American plane, which was leaving from an intersection runway. Delta says the crew coordinated with air traffic control, and the plane later landed safely with 129 passengers and 6 crew members on board. That's called a happy ending.
2: Yes. Yeah, that would have otherwise been tragic. And it seems like all these crashes are happening as they're taking off or landing these days. Like, oh, we're almost hitting a fire truck. Oh, we almost hit another plane.
0: It's just, I think, too many things scheduled and not enough people keeping track of all of the things that are scheduled, you know?
2: The pilots are drunk. Just say it.
0: Okay.
2: I'm kidding. I hope.
0: I'm sure one of them is, at least.
2: We're all tanked up and ready to go.
0: It's got autopilot. We're fine as long as I'm sober by the time we land. M&M makers Mars will start releasing artificial dye-free candies in August. Apparently, here's more.
3: The move comes after pressure from Health and Human Services Secretary Robert F. Kennedy Jr. Kennedy has consistently criticized the use of artificial dyes in U.S. food products, calling them a key driver in numerous American health epidemics. Kennedy's HHS added Mars to a list of 27 corporations that have pledged to remove artificial dyes from certain products in his office's effort to eliminate petroleum-based food dyes from the U.S. food supply. I'm Tammy Trujillo.
0: You mean we can't eat petroleum?
2: I mean, you can.
0: I have been. Obviously, we all have been.
2: Shouldn't, but you can.
0: This from RFK Jr., who, by the way, probably would swim in the Lincoln Memorial Reflecting Pool as it is today.
2: He would do cocaine off the paint that's peeling off the bottom.
0: Absolutely.
2: Do you blame him? I mean, where else would you do it?
0: A Minnesota man who escaped from prison is now sentenced in 2

0: separate cases. Interesting. Michael Hart received a 46-week prison term. In the first case, he was convicted of breaking into a residence and assaulting two people inside. The second case is linked to Hart violating an active protection order against him. He escaped from the Northeast Regional Corrections Center in Saginaw last September, and then he was captured October 7th when he was found hiding in the basement of a home in Cohasset, Minnesota.
1: Well, I think the confusion came when he assumed, since he was already living under the stairs of this house, that he was serving his jail time. You know, it's pretty much like one of those little tiny cells down there anyway.
0: It's like the Harry Potter cupboard under the stairs.
1: Yeah.
0: Yeah, that's basically prison.
1: You know, just break into a house, live under the stairs, serve out your jail time.
0: Honestly, that would it would be less of a strain on resources, so maybe they should work on doing that.
1: Well, it was house arrest. He just, you know, felt nobody specified whose house. That's really what it came down to.
0: Nice.
1: All right. Right now we got 3 days grace. It's the good life on TOS.

0: TOS, the Mountain of PR Rock. It's the Mount Morning Show. I'm Jay Stu, filling in for Tom O today. 7:02, about to turn 7:03. 59 degrees out there. Russ Merle says it's going to be okay today. We'll hear more from Russ later on, of course, especially when we talk to him. But in about an hour, too, we have to give away some fireworks. We get a $50 gift card to Patriot Fireworks.
1: And it's going to be pretty awesome. So Patriot Fireworks is on the corner of Route 202 and Bog Road in Monmouth, or 1 mile past the Turner Line in Livermore. You can try all you want to fix that microphone. It's not happening. You know how I stand every day when I'm in Bangor with my feet about 4 feet apart, just so that I can reach the microphone?
0: Oh, I understand.
1: Like, all my shoes have these worn soles in the bottom front. Yeah,
0: I've been doing home reno all weekend, and if I try to do that, I feel like I'm doing reverse cowgirl or something. It's just like there's so much pain going up my legs. It's just like, oh no. I don't like it.
1: All right, well, I don't know. I would say get a chair, but none of the chairs are high enough, but you can't win.
0: Fair enough. Anyway,
1: sorry.
0: $50 gift card, Patriot Fire.

0: works in about an hour.
1: Jace, you and I both have ADD.
0: Just a smidge.
1: Squirrel. So yes, we'll be giving away fireworks in about an hour. You just said that. And we're going to play some corn next.
0: Let's do that.
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0: Good morning. Showers and thunderstorms return late this afternoon. Temps mostly in the low to mid 70s. Coolest at the coast. Showers and thunderstorms, middle to upper 50s tonight. Lots of clouds tomorrow with isolated showers, upper 60s. Clearing tomorrow night, mid 50s. And lots of sunshine Wednesday, 74 to 78. Sunshine Thursday. This is Mountain Morning Show meteorologist Russ Merley from the NormsUsedCars.com weather desk.
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0: TOS, the Mountain of Pure Rock. It's the Mountain Morning Show. I'm Jay Stu, filling in for Tom O. Mandy's right here today.
1: Hello, good morning.
0: It is 7:16 a.m., 59 degrees.
1: 59, not 69. I saw you getting a little excited there.
0: I was.
1: Soon enough.
0: You know, it's hard not to get excited about 69 degrees. let's see. We got, we're going to hear from Russ in a little bit about the weather. We actually have to talk to Russ. I know he is probably afraid to talk to me today.
1: Does he remember that you're going to be here today is the question.
0: I don't think Russ forgets that.
1: Okay. So he's grabbed multiple hankies. His legs are crossed. He's ready to go. You just have to, you know.
0: Yeah. I wouldn't be surprised if he's already got an ice pack out just in case. Like, we're not even hurting him directly, but he wants that just as like a little buffer.
1: Mm-hmm. So we'll talk with him coming up in just a little bit. New sports and weather are
0: next.
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0: pushed too many buttons that time. 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It is 7:21. Here's everything you need to know, beginning with meteorologist Russ Merle.
1: Good morning. Showers and thunderstorms return late this afternoon. Temps mostly in the low to mid 70s, coolest at the coast. Showers and thunderstorms, middle to upper 50s tonight. Lots of clouds tomorrow with isolated showers, upper 60s. Clearing tomorrow night, mid 50s. And lots of sunshine Wednesday, 74 to 78. Sunshine Thursday. This is Mountain Morning Show meteorologist Russ Merle from the NormsUsedCars.com weather desk.
0: In sports, the Red Sox were unable to complete the sweep after falling to the Mariners 3-1 in their finale from Seattle. Boston took 2 out of 3. They'll visit the Colorado Rockies for a 3-game series that begins tonight. Corey Haim? Is he driving NASCAR now?
2: That'd be awesome, but impossible.
0: I think it's Corey Haim. Corey Haim cruised to an Anduril 250 win at Naval Base Coronado. The driver of the number 67 car led Bubba Wallace by more than 10 seconds to claim the checkered flag. Kyle Larson, Zane Smith, and A.J. Allmendinger rounded out the top 5 finishers. God, that's a fun NASCAR name.
2: Allmendinger?
0: Allmendinger. Denny Hamlin, who was going for his 4th straight victory, came in 14th. Ouch, I guess he didn't pull that off. The NASCAR Cup Series field heads to Sonoma next Sunday for the in-season challenge.
2: You ever notice that NASCAR drivers, their names all sound like they were just destined to be NASCAR drivers?
0: Absolutely. Now I'm wondering.
2: Or country singers. It could have gone either way.
0: It's a great question. Now I'm wondering, are those the names? Are those their given names? Or did they change their names to sound like cooler NASCAR drivers? Bubba Wallace, maybe his name is like Jeffrey.
2: Right.
0: Jeffrey Lancelot. But he changed it to Bubba Wallace so that people would take
2: Lancelot?
0: Well, the first thing that popped in my head was Epstein, but that one's already taken.
2: And so, it's not as cool, you know. Lancelot's a cooler name.
0: Yep. All right. There will be 4 more FIFA World Cup matches today across the country. Argentina will play Austria in Arlington. Then we've got France facing Iraq in Philadelphia. Norway battles Senegal in East Rutherford, and Jordan will square off against Algeria in Santa Clara. Now, from the Farmingdale Self-Storage News Desk, this news is not local. It comes out of Colorado, but it's worth noting.
2: Mm-hmm.
0: A Colorado police department shared surveillance camera footage of somebody scaling their fence to get into their police parking lot. It was a bear.
2: Oh!
0: The Castle Rock Police Department said on social media that the barricade breach occurred during the weekend when the bear climbed over a chain link fence before conducting a brief prospection of the area. All right.
2: Oh, it just gets worse.
0: The Castle Rock Police Department needs to work on their puns because
2: yes.
0: That one was terrible. The bear was apparently on the hunt for food, but after finding no picnic baskets, he eventually moved along.
2: Oh, you'd think there would have at least been donuts.
0: You know there probably were, like, in one of the cars, and he just couldn't get into it.
2: He was rocking that cruiser back and forth.
0: Mm-hmm. All right, we probably mentioned it already, but Bree Tennis has more about National Kissing Day today.
3: Today is National Kissing Day, celebrating everything from a kiss on the hand, kissing a child's boo-boo, a simple kiss on the cheek, or something more passionate. Kissing uses muscles, about 2 for a peck, up to 34 for a good smooch. And they're good for us. WebMD says kissing triggers the release of endorphins, making us happy. So celebrate the power of the kiss. But if you don't want to, the chocolate kind is also good. I'm Bree Tennis.
0: Oh, yeah. I didn't even think about chocolate kisses.
2: I suppose that.
0: I love how
2: that.
0: She said it's good for you, but I mean, there's mono, there's mouth herpes, there's all sorts of ways that it's not good for you. So at least know your partner before you start smooching.
2: It's probably a good idea. That's just sort of good, you know, good advice in general.
0: Yeah. Don't just approach somebody on the city bus and be like, hey, happy National Kissing Day.
2: I like that thing on your lip.
0: Okay. What's being called the world's first museum dedicated to AI-generated art opened in downtown Los Angeles? It's called Dataland. And creators say it's a living museum where art changes in response to the visitors. Oh, it's interactive.
2: Oh.
0: The first interactive exhibit is Machine Dreams Rainforest, which is said to be inspired by live data signals from 16 unique rainforest locations. As visitors walk around, the art reacts. The museum is meant to feel responsive, adaptive, and alive. Tickets start at $50. Some critics say AI has no place in art and have questioned the power or resources needed to keep something like Dataland running.
2: You know, first of all, it doesn't.

0: Doesn't sound as bad as I thought it was going to. At first, I thought there was going to be like an NFT museum where it's just like a bunch of AI-generated bullcrap hung on the wall.
1: I feel like however, more people would probably attend that.
0: I think they should just call this what it is and just put a bunch of Avatar characters in there and just make it some sort of IMAX movie experience.
1: Avatar Land.
0: Yes, Avatar Land.
1: I love it.
0: You should head up the whole thing.
1: All right, I'll be their marketing consultant.
0: Beautiful.
1: I still think years from now, by the way, we're going to discover in all AI-generated art some sort of secret message about the downfall of humanity. It's going to be like obvious, like right there.
0: Guaranteed.
1: Mm-hmm.
0: Speaking of the downfall of humanity, Russ is up with us next, and we're going to talk PMU.
1: All right.
0: Stay here.
1: Thin Lizzy on TOS.

0: TOS, the Mountain of Pure Rock. It's the Mountain Morning Show. I'm Jay Stu, filling in for Tom O. Today, Mandy's here, of course.
1: Hello, good morning.
0: 7:31, just flipped over, and 59 degrees still here at the Broadcast Complex, Blueberry Broadcast Complex.

0: Plex here in Bangor, which means right now we should probably get on the phone with our meteorological bad man, Russ Merle. Good morning! Where the hell is he? There he is! Yes!
1: Good morning.
2: Yeah, good morning to you.
1: What's going on?
2: Forecasting and broadcasting. What's going on there?
1: Things are heating up already. It's getting hot and sticky.
0: Slimy, yeah.
2: Yeah, well, it's it is officially now summer. For me, it's been summer since June 1st. June, in the world of meteorology, summer is June, July, and August.
1: Yep.
0: That is the meteorological summer, is it not?
1: Mm-hmm.
2: Yes, but now we're into astronomical summer. So astronomical summer is a little askew. It's based on solar events. And astronomical summer goes until roughly the third week of September. So, no, I don't think we're going to be working up any swamp ass or ball sweat or anything like that this week, but definitely going to be getting warmer.
1: Okay.
0: We like what that is.
1: I feel like if I'm outside, though, the swamp ass happens anyway. If I'm even doing anything, construction workers might need to still worry about it.
2: Yeah, you're right. Yeah, if you're in the sun, I mean, it's amazing how strong the sun is this time of year, and it will be for the next 6 to 8 weeks, the really strong sun. So, I mean, it could be in the 60s, and you could be in the sun broiling. So,
1: Got to hydrate.
0: This morning I got up, it was the 99% humidity, even though it was only 57 degrees out. It was just like...
1: Oh, that was the fog. It was so thick out there.
0: I felt my brow moistening, glistening in the moonlight.
2: Right. Yeah. Before we go on any further, let's address the elephant in the room, and that, of course, is the whereabouts of Mr. Tom O.
1: I assume he's having a fantastic extended weekend, but he will be back tomorrow.
2: Okay. Any theories on where he is?
1: We
2: go down.

0: Ah, okay. Concert and hanging out with the guys from Green Bear. Yeah, he's having a really good time. He won't remember anything when he gets back tomorrow.
1: We'll definitely have to ask him about it then.
2: He could be in jail.
0: Yeah. He could be. That's a good theory. Yeah, we know he's not in the blind.
2: True.
0: Too early for that. Be a few more months before he gets back in the blind. But yeah. So anyway, since Jay Stu is here, I've already got my hanky and I've already got my legs crossed. I'm sure it's going to be brutal. Something brutal, maybe a degloving or something. What do you got for me?
2: Well, you know what? I have the pleasure or displeasure, depending on how you look at it, of letting you know that today I was just telling Mandy this was a friggin' slow day for PMU.
1: And they had all weekend to gather it, too.
2: Yeah.
0: That's right. We'll probably get the whole weekend of frivolity.
1: Probably get inundated tomorrow when Tom O's back.
2: All the Indian PMU will come back.
1: Yep.
0: Right.
2: Just the same. A Florida woman was arrested after allegedly attacking her boyfriend during a late-night argument fueled by jealousy, according to police. Authorities say the 33-year-old woman became enraged after discovering her boyfriend had been having sex with one of her friends.
1: Oh, no. And she's from Florida.
2: That's right.
1: You better watch out.
2: So police say she threatened him with a knife and later bit his penis during the confrontation.
1: So they were having a fight and he was naked, or?
2: My guess is she probably held that knife, said, take all your clothes off, and then bit him on the wang. That's my guess.
1: Interesting. This is one of those things where you gotta, I want to know the backstory. I want to know how it happened. Were they at a pool? Were they skinny dipping already? Like, how did this happen?
2: If they were at a pool, that's to his advantage because of shrinkage. You know what I mean? She wouldn't be able to get a good solid bite there.
0: maybe she lured him and tricked him into a makeup Hummer and decided to chomp down on
2: right.
1: That could very well be the case.
2: Got him into the bathtub, pulled a little I spit on your grave action.
0: Right. Oh my God, yeah. I saw that movie. Yeah, there's some real PMU in that one.
2: Medical students in the United Kingdom made a rare and unexpected discovery while dissecting the donated body of a 78-year-old man.
1: I think we might have heard about this one, but continue.
2: Well, yes, and maybe. Anyway, he had 3 dicks.
1: Yeah, we heard that one. But it's really good.
2: The other two were hiding in the testes, right? Yes. All right, yeah. So you guys have done this one. I'm sorry.
1: That's okay.
2: Yeah. 3 wieners, though, Russ. 3. Triphalia. Yeah. Is what it's called.
0: Triphalia. Yeah, I knew it was try something. If our dearly departed friend Mr. Mike were here, he'd want to know if it was over under or side by 2 each.
1: Oh yeah, I don't remember that part. Do you have that information?
2: Yes, right here. It says congenital fission. Researchers found only 1 penis was externally visible, while the 2 smaller penile structures were concealed within the scrotal area.
1: So they were down under and side by side.
2: So he had like.
0: Oh my God.
2: Cobra fangs in his nutsack. Now, the only reason I thought this was so new is because the source I grabbed it from just put it out yesterday. So that was my bad. But
1: that's okay.
2: It's only the second known case of triphalia ever.
0: Wow.
2: See? And the first one ever discovered during dissection.
1: Oh, I was going to say, if they knew about it, if it was visible, he'd have been in the circus.
2: Yeah, the other poor guy was alive. They discovered had... I think, the same thing.
1: Did they make, like, a TLC show about his life?
2: Yes. My so-called 3 penises life.
1: Is that all we got for you?
2: That's all we got today.
1: Wow, look, we went easy on you.
2: Sorry, Russ. Congratulations. One or the other.
0: Thank you. Yeah. All right. Well, with that in mind, good God, look at my time. I got to get to work here. Busy Monday. We've got thickening clouds. It's mostly cloudy across parts of central and eastern Maine up into the county, but everyone's going to get into some showers and thunderstorms late this afternoon, low to mid-70s. For offshore marine interests, we are looking at easterly winds around 5 knots, shifting southeasterly this afternoon, seas around 2 feet, and visibilities are a mile or less early this morning, slowly improving, then dropping again into showers later today. Showers and thunderstorms, middle to upper 50s tonight, clouds tomorrow with isolated showers, upper 60s. Clearing tomorrow night, mid-50s, and lots of sunshine Wednesday, middle to upper 70s. Sunny skies and warm on Thursday. 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Course is in great shape. Getting tons of rain up here. Things are lush and green. The greens are rolling fast. George and the crew are doing a great job with the greens. And, hey, if Mother Nature's not going to cooperate, you can still swing the club's 3 brand-new simulators online at the Evergreen Golf Club.

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0: TOS, the Mountain of Pure Rock. It's the Mountain Morning Show. I'm Jay Stu, filling in for Tom O today. Mandy is right over there.
1: Good morning to you.
0: It is currently 59 degrees and 7:45. Russ says it's going to be, you know, okay today, and the next couple days are kind of up and down. We'll find out more in just a bit with the news, weather, and sports. Plus, coming up in a little bit, too, we have to give away a $50 gift card to Patriot Fireworks.
1: Just in time to celebrate our 250th anniversary, baby.
0: All right. All that is next.
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4: It is 7:49 here at the Mountain of Pure Rock TOS. Here's everything you need to know, beginning with meteorologist Russ Murley.
5: Good morning. Clouds thicken up. Showers and thunderstorms arrive late this afternoon. Temps in the mid-70s, coolest at the coast. Scattered showers and thunderstorms, middle to upper 50s tonight. Lots of clouds tomorrow. Isolated showers, upper 60s to near 70. Clearing tomorrow night, low to mid-50s. Lots of sunshine Wednesday, middle to upper 70s. Sunny skies on Thursday. This is Mountain Morning Show meteorologist Russ Murley from the NormsUsedCars.com weather desk.
4: In sports, the Red Sox lost to the Mariners 3-1 in their finale from Seattle. They had won the first two games of the three-game series, though. They will visit the Colorado Rockies for a three-game series that begins tonight. The NHL draft begins later this week, with the first round being held on Friday, with rounds 2-7 taking place Saturday in Buffalo. The Bruins are currently in possession of the 23rd overall pick. Boston also has a second, a third, three-fourths, a fifth, and a seventh round pick in the draft. Which sounds like a lot, I guess.
6: Yeah, at least they got some picks.
4: The first stop in the NBA offseason is almost here. The draft for the NBA tips off, tomorrow. The focus remains on Giannis Antetokounmpo, the trade speculation out of Milwaukee. ESPN reports it's currently a three-team race between the Heat, the Timberwolves, and the Boston Celtics to acquire Giannis Antetokounmpo. He's a 10-time All-Star. It would be great. That would be a great get. However, others suggest the Bucks' asking price on Giannis remains unrealistic. Meanwhile, the Wizards are reportedly leaning toward Kansas backcourt stud Darren Peterson. What a stud.
6: I was going to say, did you really say backcourt stud?
4: That's what it says.
6: Wow.
4: In the report. I did not rewrite that. Apparently, he's a stud, and I'm going to have to go look him up. And honestly, I've completely lost track of what I was talking about because now I'm excited.
6: You're thinking about backcourt studs.
4: I'm going to go look up Darren Peterson and see what kind of stud that is. Now, from the Farmingdale Self-Storage News Desk, several Democratic senators, including Massachusetts Senator Elizabeth Warren, are urging the Federal Communications Commission to pause the Paramount-Warner Brothers Discovery merger. In a joint letter last week to FCC Chairman Brendan Carr, Warren, New Jersey Senator Cory Booker, and California Senator Adam Schiff demanded he must foreclose any attempt by Paramount to close this transaction. Lawmakers said the FCC must conduct a review to evaluate a potential national security threat posed by foreign government investment in the $110 billion entity. So it's not just about it becoming a crazy monopoly, but they think foreign interference with our government could happen if they take over that. Interesting.
6: You know, the more I hear about this crap, the more I love like those free apps on my Roku. It's just like, ooh, hello, Pluto.
4: Freebie?
6: Hello, Tubi. You know?
4: Yeah. In the document, Paramount also said giving all voting rights will be controlled by the Ellison family through U.S. entities. So they claim that it will not be a problem with foreign ownership. All right. Riders. Oh, this is interesting. And this is like the second story that I've heard about a roller coaster going rogue in the last week.
6: Oh, no.
4: What was supposed to be a fun day at Long Island Amusement Park turned into a harrowing ordeal for some families on Friday. Here is more on that from Larry Kofsky. I don't think we've even had a news story from Larry Kofsky before. This is exciting.
6: Fresh meat.
7: What's been billed as Long Island's newest roller coaster, Adventureland's Wave Twister, got stuck Friday night, leaving 16 riders, including a 5-year-old, dangling in the air. This 12-year-old girl kept her cool throughout the ordeal.
8: I knew the situation. I calmed down a couple kids. I was telling them it was okay. They can hold my hand and stuff like that. A couple kids were crying. I was trying to calm them down. It was scary at first. Later in the day, it was kind of okay.
7: It took firefighters on ladders several hours to bring the riders down one by one. No one was hurt. The ride is now shut down while the park investigates. I'm Larry Kofsky.
4: That's probably a good idea.
6: Wow, that girl is like 12 going on 36.
4: I know.
6: It's like, I had it under control. I got a hold of the authorities. You know.
4: It was

0: really, really scary. But then later I was like, that was kind of thrilling. Let's do it again.
1: She's now head of the Red Cross, you know.
0: Yeah. When sumo wrestlers squat down to confront each other.
1: Yeah.
0: In the ring, the earth can tremble, which is why France took no chances this week when it staged a rare top-class tournament outside Japan. Sumo wrestling is awesome, by the way.
1: Yes.
0: The venue hosting the event took steps to reinforce several features of the building to accommodate the wrestlers' extreme size. Even the toilets at the Paris venue had to be reinforced to take the very biggest sumo tori, who can weigh up to 352 pounds.
1: Well, my question is, were they reinforcing them for weight or for load size?
0: Oh, okay. But also, maybe when they sit on a toilet, they do the... Yeah, so it could just be that it takes additional pressure as to normal people sitting on a toilet.
1: Or it's both. It's the weight and they crap with extreme force.
0: So it just courtesy flushes every 15 seconds, yes, just in case.
1: The entire time.
0: Nice.
1: Oh, boy.
0: All right, how about some Shinedown? You want some Shinedown?
1: Let's do some Shinedown right now on TOS.
0: Right after this song, your chance to win
1: Ooh.
0: Fireworks tickets.
1: That's right. Stick around.

0: TOS, the Mountain of Pure Rock. It's the Mountain Morning Show. Jay Stu filling in for Tom O. Mandy's here this morning, of course.
1: Hello, good morning.
0: 8 o'clock on the button, 59 degrees outside. Russ says it's going to be okay today. Could be worse, could be better. But right now we got some stuff to do. We got to give away a $50 gift card to Patriot Fireworks.
1: Ooh, look at that. More fabulous prizes going out the door. This is probably unexpected. You were thinking, oh, I'm going to win something at 9 o'clock. But at 8 o'clock, we've got a $50 gift certificate to Patriot Fireworks on the corner of Route 202 and Bog Road in Monmouth. Also 1 mile past the Turner Line in Livermore. And all you have to do to win these bad boys, be calling number 5 right now to 621-WTOS.
0: Do that. Call us now.
1: 621-WTOS, 621-9867. Call number 5 is the winner. Good luck. And we've got some Green Day coming up next.

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5: This afternoon, temps in the mid-70s, coolest at the coast. Scattered showers and thunderstorms, middle to upper 50s tonight. Lots of clouds tomorrow, isolated showers, upper 60s to near 70. Clearing tomorrow night, low to mid-50s. Lots of sunshine Wednesday, middle to upper 70s. Sunny skies on Thursday. This is Mountain Morning Show meteorologist Russ Murley from the NormsUsedCars.com weather desk.
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0: TOS, the Mountain of Pure Rock. It's the Mountain Morning Show. I'm Jay Stu, filling in for Tom O today. Mandy's here, of course.
1: Good morning.
0: It just turned 8:13. 60 degrees, finally, here at the Mountain Broadcast Complex here in Bangor.
1: Should we congratulate the winner?
0: Well, yeah, because he just won fireworks.
1: That's right. $50 gift certificate to Patriot Fireworks. We're going to be

0: giving away one of these each day this week, you know, to help celebrate America's 250th. And today's winner was Daryl from Sebattis. Congratulations, Daryl.
1: Nice.
0: Yes. So tomorrow we'll be giving away another one of those, probably about the same time. And we are less than an hour away now, about 45 minutes away from giving away another pair of Godsmack tickets and getting you qualified for that, too.
1: That's pretty exciting. Mm-hmm. But first, we're going to do news, sports, and weather. That is next.
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1: 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Here's everything you need to know, beginning with meteorologist Russ Merley.
2: Good morning. Showers and thunderstorms return late this afternoon. Temps mostly in the low to mid 70s, coolest at the coast. Showers and thunderstorms, middle to upper 50s tonight. Lots of clouds tomorrow with isolated showers, upper 60s. Clearing tomorrow night, mid 50s. And lots of sunshine Wednesday, 74 to 78. Sunshine Thursday. This is Mountain Morning Show meteorologist Russ Merley from the NormsUsedCars.com weather desk.
1: In sports, all right, the Red Sox were unable to complete the sweep after falling to the Mariners 3-1 in their finale from Seattle. Boston took out, they took two of the three, and will visit the Colorado Rockies for a three-game series that starts tonight. Things would be more interesting if they start taking out players, just saying.
3: Yes.
1: Just saying. Corey Heim cruised to an Anduril 250 win at Naval Base Coronado. The driver of the number 67 car led Bubba Wallace by more than 10 seconds to claim the checkered flag. Kyle Larson, Zane Smith, and A.J. Allmendinger rounded out the top five finishers. Currently, Denny Hamlin, who had won three races in a row, he was going for his fourth straight victory, but he only came in 14th.
3: Only 14th.
1: Yeah. The NASCAR Cup Series field heads to Sonoma next Sunday for the in-season challenge. And we've got another full day of 2026 FIFA World Cup action. That's happening today. We've got four more matches across the country. Argentina playing Austria in Arlington. France facing off against Iraq in Philadelphia. Norway will battle Senegal in East Rutherford. And then Jordan squares off against Algeria in Santa Clara. Now from the Farmingdale Self-Storage News Desk. This news comes out of Oklahoma. A Muskegee, Oklahoma couple is in jail after attempting to trade their newborn for lower rent.
3: Wow. Okay.
1: Yeah. I mean, I guess it depends how many kids they have as to how.
3: I'm not saying I get it when people trade their kids for drugs, but at least you can blame it on drugs.
1: This one, they just wanted to not have to pay so much to live every month. Wow. Cheyenne Hamilton and Donald Felipe Jr. allegedly gave their newborn son to their... Oh, they followed through. This wasn't just a, hey, we'll give you our firstborn son if you lower our rent. No, they allegedly gave their newborn son to their landlord, where the boy was found by Muskegee County Sheriff's deputies. Investigators also believe the couple may have done the same thing with a daughter last year.
3: Oh, my Lord.
1: Wow. DNA tests are being conducted on all parties involved as part of the investigation, and the couple is currently being held in the Muskegee County Jail.
3: So they're not paying an arm and a leg. They're paying entire children for rent. Holy sweet Jesus. That's... How do you get away with that twice?
1: Well, they didn't get away with it the second time.
3: Well, true, but
1: as far as still, we know.
3: How do you get away with it once?
1: I guess it depends on who you trade the daughter to.
3: Wow, that's insane.
1: Yep. All right, the Trump administration has established a new panel to try and resolve those unidentified anomalous phenomena sightings. We used to call them UFOs.
3: Unidentified flying objects. Now we have to call them UAPs.
1: Now they're UAPs, which sounds so boring, but I guess, you know, kids today, they want their own terms. Here's more on that.
4: Oh, they're out there, and the Office of the Director of National Intelligence said the new UAP Governance Board met for the first time last week to support the president's directive on UAP transparency. So, little green men, you have been warned. As the agency said, the new council will also assist in the timely coordination and declassification of UAP-related information. Harvard astrophysicist Avi Loeb will lead the new board's UAP Science Advisory Council. I'm Rob Martier.
1: Wow. Okay, he got way too creative with the sound effects there.
3: I thought that was you. I thought you were just dropping a little UFO action in the background.
1: If it was me, it would have been the X-Files theme song in the background.
3: Well, that's true, too.
1: That would have made a hell of a lot more sense. All right, one of Britain's most famous natural landmarks, the ancient Major Oak in Sherwood Forest, has died after standing for an estimated 1,200 years.
3: Wow.
1: The massive oak, long associated with the legend of Robin Hood, and said to have sheltered the outlaw and his merry men, it failed to produce leaves this past spring, prompting conservationists to finally declare it deceased.
3: Oh, after 1,200 years, I mean,
1: it had a good life.
3: Yes.
1: Experts say a combination of age, climate-related stress, drought, and decades of heavy tourism that, you know, compacted the soil around the roots.
3: Well, true.
1: Contributed to the decline. Although it is no longer living, the iconic tree will remain standing as a habitat.

0: Habitat for Wildlife and a symbol of England's natural and cultural heritage.
1: Ah.
0: Interesting.
1: I'm buying it. You know what I think happened? I think it shed all its leaves. They're never coming back. It's turning itself into a, like, boards. It's going to become a house because it's in the witness protection program after being associated with criminals for the last 1,200 years.
0: After helping them steal from the rich to give to the poor?
1: That's right. They're on the tree is on the run.
0: So I'm glad that we got this update because Tom O and I heard about this story and we thought that for sure they were going to chop it up into little pieces and, you know, make souvenirs that people could pay a fortune for.
1: Way too much for.
0: So apparently that at least is not happening.
1: Well, that's good.
0: Okay, we got some Avatar now.
1: Let's do that. It's TOS, the Mountain Morning Show.

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0: 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It's the Mountain Morning Show. I'm Jay Stu, filling in for Tom O today. Mandy right there.
1: Hello, good morning.
0: It is 8:30, about to turn 8:31. We got 63 degrees outside right now.
1: And we are half an hour away now from your chance to score a pair of Godsmack tickets. That's going to be awesome.
0: Yes, which everybody that wins tickets and has won tickets will also go into a big pot to see who gets to meet Sully and Godsmack as well, which is pretty sweet.
1: That's right. So get yourself a pair of tickets to see Godsmack presented by the Mountain of Pure Rock TOS Friday, July 3rd at the Main Savings Amphitheater in Bangor, and then get your ass qualified for the TOS upgrade, the meet and greet with Sully.
0: That'll be super sweet.
1: It's coming up in just a little bit. And how about some Pretty Reckless up next?
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0: Good morning. Showers and thunderstorms return late this afternoon. Temps mostly in the low to mid 70s, coolest at the coast. Showers and thunderstorms, middle to upper 50s tonight. Lots of clouds tomorrow with isolated showers, upper 60s. Clearing tomorrow night, mid 50s. And lots of sunshine Wednesday, 74 to 78. Sunshine Thursday. This is Mountain Morning Show meteorologist Russ Murley from the NormsUsedCars.com weather desk.
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6: 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I've got more nicotine and cheese right here.
4: Ugh, great, Mom. 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
2: Kraft nicotine and cheese, part of the Philip Norris family. 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
1: 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TOS.

0: 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It's the Mountain Morning Show. I'm Jay Stu, filling in for Tom O. Mandy's here, of course.
1: Enough bells for you in those last two songs?
0: Jingle, dingle, dangle.
1: Hopefully you're awake now.
0: Well, it is pretty appropriate considering all the kids. This is what the first full week out of school, I think, at this point, for most people anyway. So
1: pretty much, unless you were real bad and you go to summer school. It's just beginning.
0: Once.
1: Did you?
0: I suck at math.
1: Hey, me too. We are so alike. It's ridiculous. All right. What do we got going on?
0: We got new sports and weather on the way here in just a bit.
1: And then your chance to score some Godsmack tickets and get in the drawing for that upgrade to meet with Sully there. So
0: there we go. We've got your morning all set. So stay right here.
2: 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And that is going backstage with me, the Rush Man, to beat Sully. 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
2: It is 8:47 here at the Mountain of Pure Rock, TOS. 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
3: Good morning. Clouds thicken up. Showers and thunderstorms arrive late this afternoon. Temps in the mid-70s, coolest at the coast. Scattered showers and thunderstorms, middle to upper 50s tonight. Lots of clouds tomorrow. Isolated showers, upper 60s to near 70. Clearing tomorrow night, low to mid-50s. Lots of sunshine Wednesday, middle to upper 70s. Sunny skies on Thursday. This is Mountain Morning Show meteorologist Russ Merley from the NormsUsedCars.com weather desk.
2: In sports, we've got another full day of 2026 FIFA World Cup action. There will be four matches across the country. Argentina will play Austria in Arlington. France will face off against Iraq in Philadelphia. Norway battles Senegal in East Rutherford. And Jordan squares off against Algeria in Santa Clara. Ooh, how about some golf sports news?
4: Golf sports news?
2: Wyndham Clark is a major champion once again. Wyndham Clark.
4: Heck. It's just like the NASCAR drivers. That can't be his real name. Well, I mine.
2: He collected, right, his real name probably sounds like a NASCAR driver.
4: Probably, right, exactly.
2: And the NASCAR drivers are actually have like golf sounding voice names.
4: Yeah, his name's like Bobby Joe Rock Ripple. I don't know.
2: Clark collected his fifth tour victory after winning the U.S. Open at Shinnecock Hills Golf Club. It's hard to say Shinnecock without laughing. The 32-year-old finished atop the leaderboard by one stroke at 4 under par. He also won the tournament back in 2023.
4: No.
2: Sam Burns was second at 3 under, and Tom Kim finished third at 1 under par. The defending champion, J.J. Spahn, failed to even make the cut. So sad. The Red Sox were unable to complete their sweep after falling to the Mariners 3-1 in their finale from Seattle. Boston took 2 out of 3 in that series. They'll be visiting the Colorado Rockies for a three-game series that begins tonight at 8:40 p.m. That's a late one.
4: That's not fair.
2: No. Red Sox pitcher Sonny Gray says he's open to a conversation about his no-trade clause. The Boston Globe reports that Gray would listen if the team decides to sell ahead of the August 3rd trade deadline. The trade clause means that the right-handed starting pitcher must approve any deal involving him. Gray is in the last guaranteed year of his contract and could be one of Boston's clearest trade chips. He says control over his own situation is something that he has earned. Yeah.
4: Yeah.
2: Yeah. Now, from the Farmingdale Self-Storage News Desk, looking at the box office over the weekend, Toy Story 5 cruised to an easy win during its first weekend in North American theaters. The $160 million opening was a record.
4: Jesus.
2: A record in the three-decade-long history of the franchise.
4: So 30 years later, people still want to see new Toy Story movies.
2: Why not? They're all right. So well done, and it's not like they age out. It's,
4: well,
2: you know? Although after this one, this one's all about tech. So in 20 years, the tech is going to be hilarious.
4: True.
2: In second place was Steven Spielberg's film Disclosure Day, which pulled in only $17 million compared to that $167 million
4: Toy
2: Story.
4: That is quite a gap.
2: Yeah, but they did get $44 million on their debut weekend. So at least there's that, the Disclosure Day. And the low-budget movie Obsession finished in third at the box office this weekend.
4: I keep hearing all about that movie all the time. That seems to be the thing that everybody talks about on social media.
2: Obsession?
4: Yes.
2: Is it the new Blair Witch Project?
4: Something like that. Is this the one where it's like, no, Back Rooms is the one I think I keep hearing about. Or is that what this is?
2: I have no idea.
4: I don't know. There's some movie that takes place where it's like you disappear into this alternate dimension that basically looks like an empty mall, near as I can tell.
2: That kind of seems like a much needed vacation, actually. All right, so we did mention it earlier, but it's worth a second look. TSA is issuing an official warning to international World Cup visitors. Tammy Trujillo has more on that.
4: Uh-oh.
5: The TSA is letting travelers know not to pack ranch dressing in their carry-on luggage. In an Instagram post, the agency wrote, "If you're visiting for a very large sporting event and you happen to discover ranch while you're here, please pack it in your checked bag on the way home. It seems that foreign World Cup fans have started a love affair with ranch dressing and are expected to try and

0: take a lot of it home with them. In that Instagram post, the TSA referred to it as a new kind of diplomacy. I'm Tammy Trujillo.
1: Oh. That was a dad joke, Tammy Trujillo.
2: You know what I think they were really afraid of? Drunk dudes on planes, dry humping the air and squirting ranch everywhere.
1: That is entirely possible that would happen. Good call. After they drink Boston Dry again, probably right. We're going to hear incidents. An Australian town crier has shouted his way into the record books. Oh, we haven't had a Guinness World Record today. This is exciting. So he set a new Guinness World Record for the loudest male yell. Joseph McGrail Bittup, known as Lord Joseph, produced a thunderous 122.4 decibel shout during an official attempt in May, a volume comparable to going to a rock concert.
2: That is impressive.
1: Standing next to a jet that's taking off. The man said his achievement was the result of years of vocal training and public performance, earning him an international recognition for a skill rooted in centuries-old tradition.
2: Wow.
1: 122 decibels.
2: That is impressive. Mm. Although, I bet his wife yells a lot louder than that when he comes home drunk from the pub.
1: Oh, I thought you were going to say a lot louder. I thought you were just going to take off the home from the pub part.
2: Just in general. She's a screamer.
1: No, when her husband comes is what I was saying.
2: Oh, hey. Well, all right.
1: But maybe it's when she does.
2: That's worth yelling about, too. Right now, it's AC/DC on the Mountain Morning Show.

0: KCOS, the Mountain of Pure Rock. It's the Mountain Morning Show. I'm Jay Stu, filling in for Tom O today. Mandy's here, of course.
1: Hello, good morning.
0: It is 9 o'clock on the button, 62 degrees outside, which means it's a perfect day for more fabulous prizes.
1: Oh, I just hit it. Sorry.
0: Last time you did that to me, it was playing and I didn't even know it.
1: I just like to mess with you.
0: You're cruel.
1: Push the buttons. Yes. So it is fabulous prize time, brought to you, of course, by Coop's Truck and Equipment.
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1: Today's fabulous prize is a pair of tickets to see Godsmack. 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A pair of them is yours, and we're going to enter you to the backstage meet and greet with Sully as well.
0: That's a pretty sick deal.
1: Mm-hmm. So, today is National Kissing Day. We're going to do some kissing trivia. 621-WTOS, that's 621-9867. Come on now, come play with us here.
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0: 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That is Godsmack on the Mountain Morning Show. Jay Stu here, filling in for Tom O today. Mandy's right here, of course.
1: Hello, good morning.
0: It just turned 9:14 a.m., which means it is the absolute perfect time to give away more fabulous prizes.
1: That's right. You know us, always in the mood to give away fabulous prizes. 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
1: So today's prize, of course, those Godsmack concert tickets. TOS, the Mountain of Pure Rock, presents Godsmack at the Main Savings Amphitheater in Bangor Friday, July 3rd. And your name will go into the drawing as well for the backstage meet and greet with Sully Erna of Godsmack. Pretty awesome.
0: That is pretty sweet.
1: So let's get to somebody on the phone. We're doing kissing trivia, by the way. Here we go. TOS, who's this?
2: This is Ed.
0: Ed, how you doing?
2: I'm doing great.
0: What are you up to today?
2: I'm heading to work.
1: What do you do for work?
2: I'm a carpenter.
1: Nice. And where are you calling from?
2: For work.
1: We are just full of questions. We're nosy. Nosy MFers. All right.
0: At least give them the question.

0: it's where you can win something.
1: Okay, okay. Let's get down to it. This is for the Godsmack tickets, Friday, July 3rd at the Main Savings Amphitheater in Bangor. And your name's going to go into a drawing for the meet and greet with Sully. So without further ado, are you ready to do some kissing trivia?
2: I am.
1: All right, here we go. Kissing trivia question number one.
0: Number one.
1: All right, kissing trivia question number one is, men who do this every morning typically live 5 years longer than men who don't. What is it? Men who do this every morning typically live 5 years longer than men who don't. Is it A, wake and bake? Or maybe. Men who do this every morning typically live 5 years longer than men who don't. Is it B, kiss their wives?
0: Oh.
1: Or men who do this every morning typically live 5 years longer than men who don't. Is it C, masturbate? What do you say, Ed? A, B, or C?
2: I'm going to say B.
1: That's B, kiss their wives. Wow, he doesn't want to mess around. He wants those Godsmack tickets.
0: Damn straight he does.
1: All right, on to kissing question number two. The act of French kissing utilizes more than 40 muscles. What activity uses even more muscles than that? The act of French kissing utilizes more than 40 muscles. Which activity uses more muscles than that? Is it A, beer curling?
0: Oh, yes.
1: Or the act of French kissing utilizes more than 40 muscles. What activity uses more muscles than that? Is it B, jumping jacks? Or French kissing utilizes more than 40 muscles. What activity uses even more muscles than that? Is it C, reverse cowgirl? What do you say, Ed? A, B, or C?
2: I'm going to go with C.
1: C, yes! Reverse cowgirl is exactly right. Good job. All right, so now we've got two down. I'm going to go for the clean sweep here. And in 1493, King Henry VI banned what in order to stop the spread of disease? In 1493, King Henry VI banned what in order to stop the spread of disease? Is it A, kissing?
0: Oh.
1: Or in 1493, King Henry VI banned what in order to stop the spread of disease? Is it B, drummers? That's for you, Jay Steele. In 1493, King Henry VI banned what in order to stop the spread of disease? Is it C, moose cock? What do you say, Ed? A, B, or C?
2: I'm going to go with A.
1: A, kissing. Oh, okay. Well, there you go.
0: Perfect.
1: And that is exactly right. You got those Godsmack tickets. You're going to go check them out on Friday, July 3rd. And your name's in the drawing for the meet and greet with Sully. So, good job.
2: Thank you so much.
1: Tell everybody what station gives you pure rock and fabulous prizes.
2: TOS.
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2: 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Yeah. TOS.

0: TOS, the Mountain of Pure Rock. That is Black Label Society on the Mountain Morning Show this morning. I'm Jay Stu, filling on for Tom Moe. Mandy's right there.
1: Hi, good morning.
0: 9:34 and a balmy 64 degrees outside right now.
1: Mm-hmm.
0: Russ says it's going to be okay today. There's some sunshine later in the week, too. So we're not looking too bad. I know that earlier this morning, we've had on the air, off the air, on again, on conversations about the names of NASCAR drivers and whether or not they were real names, fake names,

0: you're on to something, maybe.
1: Yeah. So I did some more research, and as it turns out, it's not actually Daryl either.
2: Uh-oh.
1: He was born William Daryl Wallace Jr.
2: Oh, so he's one of those people that goes by either Bubba or his middle name.
1: Right, exactly. Because
2: he probably hates William.
1: Right, because everyone's named William.
2: Yeah.
1: Boring. So some of the others include Denny Hamlin. Denny Hamlin's real name is James Dennis Allen Hamlin.
2: Oh, I see a trend here.
1: With the multiple names. Yeah.
2: Or where they go for the, like, the middle name becomes part of the factor.
1: Well, and then there's Chase Elliott, who decided Chase would be a much more appropriate name than William Clyde Elliott II.
2: They all name William?
1: William, yes, apparently. All the NASCAR drivers, you have to be named William, and then you have to change it before you're allowed to race.
2: And it's funny that he's a NASCAR driver, and he gave himself the name Chase.
1: Right? See, now it doesn't, like, aw, if you were born Chase and you became a NASCAR driver, that would be amazing.
2: That'd be like Destiny.
1: It'd be like, oh, my name is Audio. I work in radio. My name is Audio.
2: My name is Microphone.
1: Mike. Aw. There are a lot of Mikes in radio, actually.
2: That's true.
1: Right? Mr. Mike. Although that was his actual name. That was his actual name. All right. So thank you very much to the listener who helped me go down that rabbit hole, because that was fun. Did you know Carson Hocevar? His name is actually Carson Hocevar.
2: Well, that makes sense.
1: Tyler Reddick? Actually Tyler Reddick. Ryan Blaney? Actually Ryan Blaney.
2: But they have, like, regular dude names.
1: It's true.
2: You know, they don't have cool names like Bubba.
1: Bubba,
2: you know,
1: Wallace. Or
2: there's going to be someone named like Ace, probably, too, something like that.
1: Mm-hmm. I love
2: that
1: it.
2: Makes sense.
1: All right. So we're going to play some Offspring in a little bit. You want to do that?
2: Let's do that right here on TOS.
3: 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And that is going backstage with me, the Rush Man, to beat Sully. The grand prize drawing will be on the Mountain Morning Show Thursday, July 2nd. 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TOS.
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0: 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It's the Mountain Morning Show. I'm Jay Stu, filling in for Tom O. Mandy's right there.
1: Good morning.
0: It is 9:48, 65 degrees outside. So we're getting warmer. We didn't hit the magic 69 today.
1: Not yet. Will we not make it at all?
0: Well, I think we will, but I...
1: Just not during the morning show.
0: Yeah. Well, I didn't get to 69 this morning.
1: You may get to 69 later, Jay Stu, since you're on all throughout the day.
0: That is true.
1: So tomorrow, Tomo will return here to the Mountain Morning Show. And we're going to have more Godsmack tickets to give away. We're going to have more fireworks gift certificates to give away. We got a pretty busy week. This is pretty exciting.
0: And plus all the qualifiers to meet Sully and the dudes.
1: That's right. Going to meet the backstage meet and greet with their... okay, so you're going to take over and play more music, yeah?
0: Let's get on with our morning. I'm going to kick off a rock slide for myself. We got Metallica next.
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0: Good morning. Showers and thunderstorms return late this afternoon. Temps mostly in the low to mid 70s, coolest at the coast. Showers and thunderstorms, middle to upper 50s tonight. Lots of clouds tomorrow with isolated showers, upper 60s. Clearing tomorrow night, mid 50s. And lots of sunshine Wednesday, 74 to 78. Sunshine Thursday. This is Mountain Morning Show meteorologist Russ Murley from the NormsUsedCars.com weather desk.
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TOS, the Mountain of Pure Rock. It's a killer classic from Van Halen in a rock slide, and the cradle will rock. Old Van Halen, you just can't touch it. I mean, I got nothing against Van Hagar. Love it, in fact. But old Van Halen, it's where it's at. Right now, one of the best covers Chris Cornell ever did. This is Patience in a Rock Slide on TOS.

TOS, the Mountain of Pure Rock. That is the latest from Seven Dust. 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Pure Rock coming right up from Shinedown. We'll get Ozzy and Lemmy together, holding hands, skipping through a wonderful song together about hell. plus Evanescence. We get that new one coming up this hour as well. Stay here on TOS.

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0: TOS, the Mountain of Pure Rock, presents Godsmack. 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And we want you there with us. To win tickets, just survive a round of the wacky, zany, goofy radio-type quiz show with Tom O and Mandy weekdays around 9 a.m. All TOS Godsmack ticket winners will be entered to win the fabulous grand prize. And that is going backstage with me, the Rush Man, to beat Sully. The grand prize drawing will be on the Mountain Morning Show Thursday, July 2nd. 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

0: TOS, Mountain of Pure Rock. That's Evanescence on the Heavy Lift. I'm Jay Stu. Mondays are kind of dumb. I admit that. So we're trying to make this one go by as quickly as possible. The only way Monday is never dumb is if you have the day off. Then Monday is super friggin' cool. But unless you get the day off today, it's just dumb. So let's crank it up with Mudvayne and a killer classic from Pink Floyd. That's straight ahead.
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5: Noon, low to mid-70s. Showers and thunderstorms, 54 to 58 tonight. Mostly cloudy with isolated showers. Upper 60s tomorrow. Clearing tomorrow night, mid-50s. Partly to mostly sunny on Wednesday. Middle to upper 70s. Sunny on Thursday, 78 to 82. This is Mountain Morning Show meteorologist Russ Murley from the NormsUsedCars.com weather desk.
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Nobody outworks Mainers. And nobody outrocks the mountain. Nobody. It's the Heavy Lift with Jay Stu on the Mountain of Pure Rock.

0: 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It's 3 days grace, taking us out of a rock slide. Jay Stu here with you today. It was brought to us by Varney Buick GMC on the Hogan Road in Bangor, valuing long drives and great music without interruption. 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Pure Rock from Limp Bizkit coming right up. We get a killer classic from Zeppelin. We'll have all sorts of fun. We're going to just potty guy. Stay right here on TOS.
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1: So the Artemis mission is underway. 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

DOS, the Mountain of Pure Rock. That is Dogstar, their latest All In Now on the Heavy Lift. Jay Stu here today. 90s at noon, just minutes away. I'm seeing tunes by Orgy. We got Green Day ready to go, AC/DC, Soundgarden. That's all coming right up in just a bit. First, though, we're going to kick off a rock slide with Return to Dust and one of the many awesome bands coming to the Main Savings Amphitheater this summer. That's next.

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6: Scattered showers and thunderstorms tonight, middle to upper 50s. Clouds will stick around tomorrow. Isolated showers, upper 60s. Clearing tomorrow night, low to mid 50s. Partly to mostly sunny on Wednesday, middle to upper 70s. Sunshine warm, 78 to 82 on Thursday. This is Mountain Morning Show meteorologist Russ Marley from the NormsUseCars.com weather desk.
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Orgy kicks off the 90s at noon. Jay Stu here today. They actually, from what I can tell, are still out on the road doing some stuff. They haven't been in Maine since like 98, 99, something crazy like that. They should maybe take a little trip back here. Right now, the 90s at noon roll on with Metallica on TOS. 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

TOS, the Mount of Pure Rock. It's the Offspring on the 90s at noon today. Jay Stu here, hanging out, cranking some tunes, trying to get Monday like out of the way. I wish I could do that thing like my mom used to do where she'd lick the tissue and then wipe whatever off my face. Like if we could do that with Mondays, that'd be all right. I'd lick a tissue and wipe Monday out of here if I could. That sounds terrible. Anyway, we're going to stay in the 90s, but kick off a rock slide. We got Hum next.

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TOS, the Mountain of Pure Rock. That is a killer classic from Rush in a Rock Slide. Jay Stu here with you today. Right now, Billy Morrison and Sully from Godsmack. It's Becoming on TOS.

TOS is on the job with pure rock slides all day long. It's the Heavy Lift with Jace 2 on the Mountain of Pure Rock, TOS.

0: TOS, the Mountain of Pure Rock. It's Ice Nine Kills taking us out of a rock slide today. Their latest, Twisting the Knife. That was brought to us by Varney Buick GMC on the Hogan Road in Bangor. 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At the top of the hour there, we had Billy Morrison and Sully from Godsmack. Way back when Godsmack put out Crying Like a Bitch, Sully was very vocal about the fact that was about Nikki Sixx specifically, right? Now, Shannon Larkin, former drummer of Godsmack, has been calling out Nikki Sixx for all the backing tracks at crew shows and stuff like that. So apparently nobody likes Nikki. That's the takeaway here, just in case you were curious. Pure Rock headed your way from Three Doors Down. Guns N' Roses coming up.
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0: TOS, the Mount of Pure Rock. That's Autumn Kings, their latest Gone, Gone, Gone on the Heavy Lift. We had Guns N' Roses right before that. I'm Jay Stu. I've been here since, I don't know what, 6 o'clock this morning, something like that. Cranking it out with you guys. I think I'm a little punch drunk at this point, but that's fine. Pure Rock coming right at you from Avenged Sevenfold as we kick off 6 in a row for your workday. Rock Slide on the way next.
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8: Scattered showers and thunderstorms tonight, middle to upper 50s. Clouds will stick around tomorrow. Isolated showers, upper 60s. Clearing tomorrow night, low to mid 50s. Partly to mostly sunny on Wednesday, middle to upper 70s. Sunshine warm, 78 to 82 on Thursday. This is Mountain Morning Show meteorologist Russ Murley from the NormsUseCars.com weather desk.
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TOS, the Mount of Pure Rock. That is Seven Dust and a Rock Slide. Jay Stu here today. Right now, your workday keeps rolling with Mammoth. It's The Spell on TOS.

Okay, so here's the deal. We get onto the site at around 8:30. Then we stop and twist one up at 10. We work until 1. When we go home for lunch, roll up another jimmer and watch my favorite soap. We go back at 2, take another smoky break, and work until the last boat at 4:20. Now,

0: TOS, the Mountain of Pure Rock. That's Alice in Chains taking us out of a rock slide. Jay Stu here. You know, you can go on YouTube and find the just vocals version of that song, and it's incredible. Like, no music in the background, nothing, just Lane's voice, and well, and Jerry's voice too, but man, just absolutely off the chains how powerful Lane's voice was. It's just nuts. That rock slide brought to us by Diversified Inc., Penobscot Plaza, Bangor, or diversifiedinc.net. 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

0: TOS, the Mountain of Pure Rock, presents Godsmack. The Rise of Rock World Tour comes to the Main Savings Amphitheater in Bangor on Friday, July 3rd. And we want you there with us. To win tickets, just survive a round of the wacky, zany, goofy radio-type quiz show with Tomo and Mandy weekdays around 9 a.m. All TOS Godsmack ticket winners will be entered to win the fabulous grand prize. And that is going backstage with me, the Rush Man, to beat Sully. The grand prize drawing will be on the Mountain Morning Show Thursday, July 2nd. It's more fabulous prizes all summer long from the Mountain of Pure Rock. TOS.
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EOS, the Mountain of Pure Rock. That is Social Distortion, their latest Born to Kill. Jay Stu here today. Actually, I'm jetting out of here. It's time for the guru to come in. I think you've heard enough of me today, you know, since I've been here all day long. On my way out the door, though, let me just remind you, you get the Mountain Menage a Trois on the way in just a bit. Three in a row from Godsmack. We're keeping that going. But we're going to kick off a rock slide before that. We got Nickelback.

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1: Showers and thunderstorms roll in late this afternoon. Low to mid 70s. Showers and thunderstorms 54 to 58 tonight. Mostly cloudy with isolated showers. Upper 60s tomorrow. Clearing tomorrow night. Mid 50s. Partly to mostly sunny on Wednesday. Middle to upper 70s. Sunny on Thursday. 78 to 82. This is Mountain Morning Show meteorologist Russ Murley from the NormsUseCars.com. Weather desk.
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It is TOS, the Mountain of Pure Rock, and we are rocking something fierce with something wicked from Breaking Benjamin right there. It's more of the best new rock on the TOS hard drive home. Welcome to it. It's the Goo on the way. We'll do three today, once again from Godsmack, and tell you how you can win tickets and maybe meet Sully. Huh? You like that idea? Coming up, we'll tell you all about it. Tim Montana now. This is Break Me Down in a Rock

0: That one is from the last studio album with all four guys. Lighting Up the Sky from 3 years ago, Godsmack and Soul on Fire. It is the Mountain of Pure Rock, TOS. Also, Shine Down just before that. Three from Godsmack today on the TOS Mountain Menage a Trois. We started off with, what did we play? Oh, yeah, Keep Away. Right. Yeah, we've been doing triple shots of Godsmack like forever, right? We started them last week. I don't know, maybe even the week before. And also giving away a ton of tickets as TOS is proud to present the show Friday, July the 3rd at the Main Savings Amphitheater. You can get tickets at waterfrontconcerts.com or you can win the next pair tomorrow if you survive a round of the Wacky, Zany, Goofy Radio Type Quiz Show. Tomo returns after a long weekend and Tomo and Mandy will play the game with you right around 9 o'clock. If you survive it, you'll win the tickets. And everybody who has won tickets or will win tickets, everybody who wins the tickets goes into a grand prize drawing to go backstage with the Rushman, which is a prize unto itself, right? And the Rushman will bring you backstage to meet Sully. Sound good? More fabulous prizes all summer long. It's the Mountain of Pure Rock, TOS. With the warning on the way and Bad Flower next.
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1: A Southern California police officer got a surprise when he pulled over a driver for a traffic violation. When the Fullerton police officer approached the vehicle and asked for license and registration, the driver handed him a

0: get-out-of-jail-free card from the board game Monopoly. The officer had a good laugh, but let the driver know that, though he appreciated the creativity, it is in fact not a legal defense.
1: It is not.
0: Yeah. So he wrote a citation anyway, and then later posted a photo of the exchange on social media.
1: Well, of course. You got to, because you got to get that funny stuff on the police Facebook page.
0: Yep.
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I love how Ryan Purds, he's from 30 years ago, right? 35 years ago, whatever. Bringing the grunge back alive in 2026. Like that song that you just heard, Sour, sounds like it came out the same year as Nirvana's Lithium that you heard just before that, right? Killer classics and the best new stuff, and another rock slide is good to go. We will show no mercy with a guaranteed at least six in a row. On the way, Eva Under Fire. We'll do some Smashing Pumpkins. Of course, 420 Floyd on the way.

0: too. Our little safety meeting. Well deserved. Coming up to start off, we'll play some Sublime on TOS.
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0: Scattered showers and thunderstorms tonight, middle to upper 50s. Clouds will stick around tomorrow. Isolated showers, upper 60s. Clearing tomorrow night, low to mid 50s. Partly to mostly sunny on Wednesday, middle to upper 70s. Sunshine warm, 78 to 82 on Thursday. This is Mountain Morning Show meteorologist Russ Marley from the NormsUseCars.com weather desk.
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The best new rock plays right here on the Mountain of Pure Rock, TOS. That's Eva Under Fire and Villainous. 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Don't you worry about that. 420 Floyd on the way. The new one from Architects. 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

0: TOS, the Mountain of Pure Rock, and 420 Floyd from the Dark Side of the Moon, Us and Them, as we remember the great Richard Perry, passed away last month at the age of 83. He was a lifelong friend of David Gilmour, and he played saxophone on everything. He was on Dark Side of the Moon, Wish You Were Here, The Division Bell. He played in every Pink Floyd live performance between 1973 and 1977 and on the 1994 tour. Us and Them, remembering Dick Perry on 420 Floyd. And 420 Floyd is brought to you every Monday through Friday, right about this time, by our good friends at Green Bear 420 and Green Bear Green Care. They're at 531 Moosehead Trail in Newport. Not just a store. No. It's a lifestyle. That's another rock slide right there. On the way, The Pretty Reckless. Their new album, Dear God, comes out this Friday. And we'll come right back next with a request for Seether.
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0: 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I know, it's a bummer that they're not coming to Maine this summer, but they will be fairly close if you want to make the trip. They'll be in Manchester at the, what is it? I always screw this up. The SNHU Arena on Monday, July 20th. With Coheed and Cambria, and From Ashes to New. It'll be a good show. Young Again right there, and another rock slide is on the way. It's killer classics and the best new stuff. We'll start that with Linkin Park, 12 till quitting time on a Monday with the Goop.
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1: Scattered showers and thunderstorms tonight, middle to upper 50s. Clouds will stick around tomorrow. Isolated showers, upper 60s. Clearing tomorrow night, low to mid 50s. Partly to mostly sunny on Wednesday, middle to upper 70s. Sunshine warm, 78 to 82 on Thursday. This is Mountain Morning Show meteorologist Russ Murley from the NormsUseCars.com weather desk.
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This is Serious Business with Ronnie James Dio and Zach Wild and Company. 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

0: I really hope you are able to stop whatever it is that you were doing and give your full attention to that one. Man, so good. 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All you got to do to win them is survive a round of the wacky, zany, goofy radio-type quiz show right around 9 a.m., and every TOS badass who wins tickets also qualifies for the super big grand prize, the meet-and-greet with Sully. Rushman will take you backstage if you're the grand prize winner. Pretty cool. On the way, Evanescence, and we'll come right back next with Disturbed on the TOS Hard Drive Home.
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1: A Louisiana restaurant is under investigation after a viral video showed employees skinning a deer behind the building. Pineville police found evidence that the deer carcass was then stored in the restaurant's freezer alongside other food items intended for customers.
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Another guaranteed at least six in a row on the way. We're going to do that very cool reimagined version of Closer from Nine Inch Nails and Boys Noize. That's on the way. We'll do some Wolf Mother too for Shelly in Damariscotta. Hey, she sent us a text message. Got her song on. Easy to do. Anytime you want to do that, tap the app. You can send us a text right here to the studio, or you can tap the mic and send us an audio message. Maybe hear your voice on the radio. That's always wicked decent. 621-WTOS also. That's the number right here to the studio. That number is 621-9867. We love it when you interact with us. All right, we'll start off the next rock slide with 3 Days Grace. It's TOS on the Hard Drive Home.

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2: Scattered showers and thunderstorms tonight, middle to upper 50s. Clouds will stick around tomorrow. Isolated showers, upper 60s. Clearing tomorrow night, low to mid 50s. Partly to mostly sunny on Wednesday, middle to upper 70s. Sunshine warm, 78 to 82 on Thursday. This is Mountain Morning Show meteorologist Russ Marley from the NormsUseCars.com weather desk.
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0: 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That is Seven Dust and Unbreakable from their latest one. Also STP with Interstate Love Song. STP going to be here Friday, July 3rd. That's right, they're on the bill with Godsmack, playing in the middle of the pack. It'll be Dorothy. I do believe that Dorothy is Sully's girlfriend these days, too. So Dorothy, and then STP, and then the headliners. Godsmack, Friday, July 3rd. More tickets up for grabs tomorrow on the Mountain Morning Show. Everybody who wins tickets gets entered into the grand prize drawing to meet Sully with the Rush Man. More fabulous prizes all summer long here on TOS. Rob Zombie on the way. We're going to come right back next with Hailstorm. Hang on.
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It is TOS, that is Anthrax. It's for the kids. 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Before the Anthrax, it was Bush. Killer classics and the best new stuff. Oh, well, look who's here tonight. Nikki in for the Rushman. Rushman taking his summer vacation this week. So Nikki is going to take care of you after hours with rock slides all night long. On the way, she's got the new one from Dogstar, got System of a Down in there. Of course, mandatory Metallica tonight at 7 o'clock. That is it for the goo. I'll be back again tomorrow at around 3 o'clock for another TOS Hard Drive Home. Another Godsmack Menage a Trois when we start the program tomorrow. And we'll start off another rock slide next with Korn. Good night, and remember, if the conniption fits, wear it. Guru out, Nikki in. Enjoy the show.

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0: 50s. Clouds will stick around tomorrow. Isolated showers, upper 60s. Clearing tomorrow night, low to mid 50s. Partly to mostly sunny on Wednesday, middle to upper 70s. Sunshine warm, 78 to 82 on Thursday. This is Mountain Morning Show meteorologist Russ Marley from the NormsUseCars.com weather desk.
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TOS, the mountain of pure rock. Mandatory Metallica, that was Turn the Page, and before that, Seek and Destroy. This is Nikki filling in for Chris Rush tonight and this whole week. You're in the middle of a rock slide. Here's Ice Nine Kills with Twisting the Knife on TOS.

0: 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That was Dogstar, All In Now. And before that, System of a Down, Chop Suey, bringing you killer classics and the best new rock. That rock slide was brought to you by Varney Buick GMC on the Hogan Road in Bangor. 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You're listening to Nikki. Thanks so much for hanging out with me on this Monday night. We will be right back with Shine Down on TOS.
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0: TOS, the Mountain of Pure Rock, presents Godsmack. 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The grand prize drawing will be on the Mountain Morning Show Thursday, July 2nd. 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

0: TOS. You're listening to After Hours with Nikki, filling in for Rush Man. That was a brand spanking new one from The Who and Johnny Hawkeye called Lost Soul. And before that, a killer classic from Limp Bizkit, Nookie. I was literally blasting that in my car the other day because that song never gets old. TOS, the Mountain of Pure Rock, is proud to present Godsmack. They're coming to the Main Savings Amphitheater in Bangor on Friday, July 3rd. And the Mountain Morning Show has more tickets to give away. And all you got to do to win is survive a round of the Wacky, Zany, Goofy Radio Type Quiz Show with Tomo and Mandy right around 9 a.m. And every TOS badass who wins tickets also qualifies for the super big grand prize, which is a meet and greet with Sully. 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So you don't want to miss out on that. We have another relentless rock slide on the way. Guns N' Roses is going to kick it off on TOS.
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